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So that guy right there, Zenati Artist Somber, put on a great show at Coachella. So if you didn't get a chance to see him, make sure you do so next time when he's live. But of course, Barely Know Her, the brand new album, which is, you know, streaming and all that other good stuff. Make sure you check the album out too.

Hopefully you're having a fantabulous Saturday. It's me, Trey Zinati. And shout out to you if you're on the Coronado Bay Bridge right now. You know, cruising at the very peak. Look to your left, look to your right. And this song goes with the view. Simply put, just good times on a Saturday, man. Little sunflower action for you, too.

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I mean, that's a great question. 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I mean, literally, years ago, she was still like a Disney star. 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

It is the Whales Vajayjay. It is me, Trey, and if you're from out of town, welcome to San Diego, my friend. And if you're going to downtown, enjoy it. Don't get caught up in the madness where I'm going to see you on a YouTube channel getting arrested by SDPD. Nope, don't want that to happen. Just, you know, have fun. Be safe tonight, all right? Promise me that.

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3: 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And get ready to get your chat on with Paper Money. The boys from Paper Money are here. We get to know them tonight about 2 hours from now. Get ready for Ask Anything. We jump in and kick things off with the biggest song in North America, though. The Swifties own it this week. Taylor Swift, Elizabeth Taylor on Most Requested Live. Elizabeth.

0: Hey, apparently there's some demons out tonight. Fear not. Huntrix is on with Golden, hunting them down. Sarah in Louisville wanted that one. Lillian in Farmington, New Mexico. And Nora in Kelowna, British Columbia. Thanks for the first calls of the night at 855-495-7274. What about you? What's going on, Autumn?
1: Can you play Somber, please?
0: Most definitely. Where are you calling from and what are you doing right now?
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22: 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Hi to Emily in Greenville, North Carolina. And Aria is in Lancaster, PA. They would all like Noah Kahn and The Great Divide. You got it. 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

Mars, Coast to Coast tonight on Most Requested Live for Addison in Grand Rapids, Michigan, and Nora in Lafayette, Louisiana. There's I Just Might. We got Romeo alongside DJ J-Mac. He's getting ready to do it. Our first For You mix of the night. So what's hot on your For You page this week? 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
11: 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We're at Most Requested Live, and we start for the Army tonight. Hi, Emma in Elmira, New York, Gabby in New Bern, North Carolina, and Victoria in Erie, PA. Swim kicks off the For You mix for you. BT.

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The latest from Bruneville just played. That's Risk It All for Sophia in Fayetteville, Arkansas, and Louie in Huntington, West Virginia. Romeo here at 855-495-7274. 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
2: Oh, yes, this is what it's all about. The most requested song from coast to coast over the past 60 minutes. Thank you so much for the love on YouTube tonight. TikTok, Instagram, X, Facebook, Snapchat. We are at Most Requested Live in the comments, in the DMs. I see you on the text lines, too, the voicemails and your calls at 855-495-7274. And everywhere you've been posting with the hashtag Most Requested Live, we see those, we count them up. Lots of requests in the first hour from Taylor Swift, Dominic Fike, Pink Panthers, Zara Larsson. Bruno Mars got a bunch of requests, so did Madonna and Sabrina Carpenter. You can never count out Lady Gaga, Harry Styles, or BTS. Nobody had more requests, though, in the first hour than Olivia Rodrigo. She's back with Drop Dead, and it's already the most requested song in North America. O-Rod's got it.

0: There you go, Addison and Erie, PA, and Natalie in Edmonton. Olivia Dean, that's Man I Need, coast to coast on most requested live tonight. You continue to pick every song we play. Our number is 855-495-7274. Let's go to New Bern, North Carolina. What do you got, Matt?
1: All right, don't hold this against me, but I want to hear some Justin Bieber.
0: Well, don't hold it against me. I'm going to take it all the way back to the beginning. Bieber and Luda doing Baby on most requested live.

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Who's getting it next hour? We're still seeing tons of requests for BTS, Tame Impala and Jenny, Lady Gaga, Harry Styles. What you think? Fire off that DM. 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
3: Man, how about O-Rod? Olivia Rodrigo had it last hour. The most requested song in North America was Drop Dead in the first 60 minutes tonight. Romeo here with DJ J-Mac. We got your requests all counted up again, though, over the past 60 minutes. We see you on YouTube, TikTok, Instagram, X, Facebook, Snapchat, at Most Requested Live in the comments in the DMs, and at 855-495-7274. Thanks for the calls, the texts, and the voicemails. Over the past hour, we saw lots of requests for Madonna and Sabrina Carpenter, Bruno Mars, Dominic Fike, Taylor Swift, BTS, Tame Impala, and Jenny still getting a bunch of requests. So is Lady Gaga and Harry Styles. Nobody had more requests, though, in the past hour than Pink Panthers and Zara Larsson. This one is still on fire. Stateside is back on top as the most requested song in North America. Pink Panthers and Zara Larsson.

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Now we take care of Lydia in London, Ontario, and Catherine in Lafayette, Louisiana. They would like 1 or 8 tonight. Tokyo Drift is up next. It's Most Requested Live.

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24: 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Paper Money are there doing Ask Anything. You ask every question. It sounds like this.
25: Vicky from San Diego. Can you tell us a little bit about your early years starting out? Did you travel far away for tours? We did quite a bit when we were younger. We all started, I would say, our freshman year of college. Some of us less than that, I would say. And we all left college to travel with the band, and we've been all over the continental United States playing music. I would say one of our favorite places to play is in Key West. We did a few shows down in Key West over our years, and I would say they're definitely a favorite of ours.
24: 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They're answering your questions right now. You ask every question. The band's called Paper Money, and their song is Pretty Faces. 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
4: Hey, it's me, Lucy Lopez, and here is a quick reality check for PlayStation fans. Temper those expectations. That rumor of state of play everyone's hyped about might not be happening. At least maybe not yet. Some fans were really hoping for updates on big titles like Marvel's Wolverine. The interesting part is that it doesn't mean anything's coming. It actually suggests that Sony's just waiting. And we all know gamers are not exactly known for patience. If you need more 660, find us where you scroll.
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0: Hey, it is most requested live, coast to coast on the radio. This is your For You Mix, the biggest song from your For You page this week. 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Just played your song. That's Baby Doll from Dominic Fike. All right, let me check the voicemails now. 855-495-7274. What you got?
1: 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I really want to hear some Bruno Mars. Let's play some Bruno Mars today and get me in a good mood. Come on.
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Her name is Sienna Spyro, and that's called Die on This Hill inside the 4U mix tonight. Coast to coast on your radio, most requested live continues. Hey to Naomi in Kelowna, British Columbia, and Faith in Grand Forks, North Dakota. Did that one for you. I see you in the DMs tonight. TikTok, X, Instagram, Facebook, Snapchat, YouTube. We are at most requested live. All right, big shout out and thank you to Paper Money for being here tonight. If you missed the Ask Anything session, we got to know them. It's up now on the YouTube page and the website, mostrequestedlive.com. Thank you again, Paper Money. All right, let's take care of Eva in Ashland, Oregon. She would like some O-Rod in her 4U mix tonight. Olivia Rodrigo's up next. Drop Dead on Most Requested Live.

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3: Hey, we do it again. The most requested song from coast to coast over the past 60 minutes. Pink Panthers and Zara Larsson had it last hour. Stateside was most requested. Olivia Rodrigo was most requested in the first hour tonight with Drop Dead. Over the past hour, we saw a ton of requests for BTS, Tame Impala and Jenny. Lady Gaga still getting a bunch of requests. So is Harry Styles. Bruno Mars, too. Lots of requests tonight for Dominic Fike. And you can never, ever count out the Swifties. Still getting lots of love for Taylor. Nobody had more requests in the past hour, though, than Madonna and Sabrina Carpenter. What a collab, right? Bring Your Love is officially the most requested song in North America this hour. Madonna and Sabrina Carpenter. Sabrina.

And thank you to the fellas from Paper Money for being here tonight. They've wrapped up their Ask Anything chat. If you missed it, it's on the YouTube page and the website right now, mostrequestedlive.com. Paper Money, thanks for being here tonight. Hey, Eva in Huntington and Faith in Elmira, New York. Your song's up next. Kehlani and...

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16: Yes, I'd like to hear something by Justin Bieber. 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

There you go, Eleanor in Hattiesburg, Mississippi, and Taylor in Dubuque, Iowa. Sabrina on Most Requested Live tonight. It's Romeo with DJ J-Mac. He's getting ready to do it. Another For You mix. What's hot on your For You page this week? You're picking every song in the mix. You can text those requests to us now, 855-495-7274. We're taking care of Alice in Grand Forks, North Dakota, and Piper in Lawrence, Kansas now. They want Home Record from

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10: 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Elizabeth Taylor kicks off the

0: 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Hi, Ava in Fort Collins, Colorado. And Scarlett in Medford, Oregon. There's your man, Shawn Mendes, with the throwback. All right, 855-495-7274. Easy way to get your song in the mix. 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We are at Most Requested Live. Let me go to Matt in San Luis Obispo. You're working, right?
1: Hey, man, I want to hear that hot new song from Bruno Mars. I am dancing in my cubicle, twirling in the seat. Moving my feet.
0: My man. Bruno Mars is on for you inside the For You Mix. 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

Sadie and Johnstown, PA, your throwback from Charlie Puth inside the For You mix tonight. It's Romeo and DJ J-Mac. Most Requested Live continues, and we are just 4 minutes away from doing it for the last time tonight, playing the most requested song in North America. Who's getting it for the final hour tonight? We're still seeing lots of requests for BTS, Tame Impala and Jenny, Lady Gaga, Harry Styles, Madonna, Bruno Mars, Pink.

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4: 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We see you on TikTok, Facebook, Snapchat, YouTube, Instagram, and X. We're at Most Requested Live in the comments, in the DMs. And thank you for posting on your socials with the hashtag Most Requested Live. We see those requests too. We count them up. Madonna and Sabrina Carpenter had it last hour. Bring Your Love was most requested. Pink Panthers and Zara Larsson were most requested once tonight. The Stateside. Olivia Rodrigo had it once with Drop Dead. Lots of requests last hour for Taylor Swift. Dominic Fike, Bruno Mars, Harry Styles, Lady Gaga. Tame Impala and Jenny still getting a bunch of requests. Nobody had more requests, though, in the final hour of the show tonight than the Army. BTS is back on top. Swim is officially most requested.

0: It is Most Requested Live, coast to coast on the radio. We go to Fort Myers, Florida. Gabby, what's going on?
1: Hey, just calling in. So today is my chill day. Yeah. Day off, trying to relax. Have a little bit of an adult beverage at the ready. And I'm just wondering if you guys could play some Ed Sheeran to help this adult beverage feel.

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3: Hey, it's me, Lucy Lopez, and here is a quick reality check for PlayStation fans. Temper those expectations. That rumor state of play everyone's hyped about might not be happening. At least maybe not yet. Some fans were really hoping for updates on big titles like Marvel's Wolverine. The interesting part is that it doesn't mean anything's coming. It actually suggests that Sony's just waiting. And we all know gamers are not exactly known for patience. If you need more 660, find us where you scroll.
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21: 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Hi, Kylie, in Cumberland, Maryland. And Maya, in Harrisonburg, Virginia. 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

0: 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Romeo here alongside DJ J-Mac. Just did the throwback from Rihanna for Olivia in Louisville, Kentucky tonight. There's Diamonds. So you got a song you want to get in the mix? You got to tell us, man. 855-495-7274. 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
1: 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That would just be awesome. Thank you.
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0: You got it, man. DJ J-Max got the new one in the For You Mix right now. This is Need Your Love. Ryan Tedder and the boys. One Republic on Most Requested Live.

And it is most requested live, coast to coast on the radio. We are winding down the For You Mix and the show for tonight. Thank you so much for listening. Thank you for checking in on YouTube, TikTok, Instagram, Snapchat, X, and Facebook. We've seen you all night in the comments and the DMs. Thank you for all the text.

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6: All right. Let's play a game. Every Wednesday, you take Adina on in basic trivia. See who can beat you today. I'll tell you something. A couple of these questions you've had before.
15: Oh.
6: So you should know them, but maybe you will, maybe you won't. Hey, Jennifer.
16: Hey, Warren. Good morning.
6: How are you today?
16: Good. How are you?
6: Good. So we're excited to have you on. We're going to have Adina leave the room in a second. We're going to give you 30 seconds to answer as many questions as you can. We'll bring her back in, ask her the same questions, and then compare scores. You're about 50-50.
16: Okay.
15: I am.
6: You're actually about, you lost 2 weeks in a row, so you're actually down a little bit.
15: Okay.
6: Like 48-52. Okay. So you got to get a win back to get to 50-50 status.
15: I'm going to try.
17: All right. Get an average back.
6: Jen, yeah. Jen, what kind of trivia player are you? Let's gauge your level of intelligence real quick.
16: I've actually never played, so this can be my first time.
15: Oh.
6: So you and Adina, about 50-50.
15: Okay.
6: Yeah. She's played every week for years and years. Some of these questions might throw you off, so.
15: All right, let's do it. I'm ready. Okay. Good All luck.
6: Right. Say good luck. There she goes. Head out of the studio.
16: Am I allowed to say pass?
6: Of course, yes. Easy peasy, you can't say pass. We do that on a Thursday. But Wednesdays, you can say pass. Trust me, it's part of Adina's strategy.
16: Okay.
6: Yeah. All right, here we go. 30 seconds on the clock. Remember to say pass if you get stumped. On your marks, get set, go. Name a city in Switzerland.
16: Pass.
6: True or false, it's wintertime in Brazil.
16: False.
6: Name a human bone.
16: A femur.
6: Flathead and Phillips are types of what?
16: Screwdrivers.
6: Name a brand of bicycle.
16: E-bike.
6: What bird cannot fly?
16: A penguin.
6: All right, you got three today. City in Switzerland. Now, you would think they would just roll right off your tongue. And when I was looking them up, I'm like, man, there aren't that many famous ones that I think of. Zurich, Geneva, Bern, Lausanne, all cities in Switzerland. I wouldn't think of a lot of those other than Zurich, right? Yeah. It is wintertime in Brazil right now. May to September is their winter months. Isn't that weird? Their Christmas time is when it's warm and hot down on the beaches. But okay.
16: Yeah. My friend's Brazilian.
6: Oh, no. Well, I hope he's not listening. We'll find out. Name a human bone. You said? Do you remember what human bone you said? Yeah.
16: Oh, I said femur.
6: Femur. That is a human bone, so congratulations. Flathead and Phillips are types of screwdrivers. A brand of bicycle, Schwinn, Trek, we would accepted those. Huffy, there's a bunch of them. What e-bike is a type of bicycle but not a brand? What bird cannot fly is a penguin. You're correct. A penguin cannot fly. So we'll bring Adina back in. She probably thinks a penguin can fly if you throw it from high enough. We'll find out what she thinks here. Hold on real quick. All right, Adina. Out of six, she got three.
15: Three. Yeah. Okay.
6: All right, we'll see how you do.
15: All right.
6: All right, listen in, Jennifer.
17: 30 seconds on the clock. Say pass if you get stumped. On your marks, get set, go. Name a city in Switzerland.
15: Zurich.
17: True or false, it's wintertime in Brazil.
15: True.
17: Name a human bone.
15: Your femur.
17: Flathead and Phillips are types of what?
15: Tool belts. Tools. They're types of tools.
17: Name a brand of bicycle.
15: Mountain Range.
17: What bird cannot fly? Oh, time's up.
15: What are these questions today?
17: What bird cannot fly?
15: No bird. Because all birds can fly.
17: No, they can't.
15: Oh.
17: Penguin. You were just at SeaWorld not long ago. Penguin cannot fly.
15: Oh, man.
17: What's that, D-Rock?
18: Oh, my gosh, dude.
17: Yeah.
18: Really?
15: I feel like I didn't know one of these questions. I guessed on all of them. So if I got anything right, that's a miracle.
17: Well, you said Zurich. That's not correct, but Zurich is
15: okay,
17: the same as
15: what I was thinking about.
17: It's not Zurich. It's
15: just
17: Zurich.
15: A different, you know, pronunciation.
17: It's really not. I've never heard it called Zurich. Today, the accords were signed in Zurich. No. True or false, it's wintertime in Brazil.
15: True.
17: That's right.
15: Oh,
17: you got
15: okay.
17: That right. A femur is a bone in human. Flathead and Phillips are types of what?
15: I know it's in the toolbox.
17: Yeah, I need more specificity.
18: Yeah.
15: I have no
17: screwdrivers.
18: Yes.
15: Oh.
17: Phillips screwdriver. Flathead
18: yeah.
17: screwdriver.
18: Flathead, yeah.
17: Name a brand of bicycle.
15: I don't know what.
18: It's like Mountain Range.
17: Schwinn, Trek.
18: Huffy.
15: Nope.
17: Okay.
15: Wouldn't have known.
17: All right, fair enough. I said some might. And a bird that cannot fly is a penguin.
15: A penguin. Yeah. Oh, okay. Well, how many did I get?
17: Two.
15: Oh, hey, you know what? That's better than zero than I thought.
17: I'm going to rename this game Better Than Zero. Jennifer, I'd like to say congratulations, but I don't know if you're taking away a particular amount of pride from winning
18: worthy.
17: Today.
19: Oh, it was fun.
17: She's like, I won? Sure. Okay. You did. You got three. Adina got two and barely. But you know what? The ones you knew.
15: Yeah.
17: So.
18: Sure you did.
15: Don't ask me the same question twice. I won't know it the second time.
17: Right. I asked you the penguin one before. That's the one that's a repeat.
15: See? I don't know it.
17: Oh, my gosh.
15: Oh, if you ask me next week, I still probably won't know.
17: Yeah, all birds can fly. Otherwise, it wouldn't be a bird.
15: Exactly.
17: Right.
15: It doesn't make sense.
17: Yeah. Ever see an ostrich up in its nest?
18: Right.
17: Right.
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magical place beside your fridge at midnight. I'm talking about the Disneyland Resort, and we're giving away tickets for their 70th celebration. You want to go? We got the hookup back up on Monday. Make sure to wake up with Hey Morton, 6, 7, 8, and 9 a.m. Four chances to win. I'm telling you, only right here on Z90. Do not miss out.

Yo, so I don't know if you're ever on the phone when you're going number two, but, you know, I was in there on a call, and then my lady walks up and starts yelling, "Hey, are you pooping? I need a favor," like every 5 seconds. Me trying to avoid an answer, not to embarrass myself, I finally snapped after the fifth time she said it. I said, "Yes, now everybody knows." Why did she have to do this? It's Louis Loco on Z90. Says she's tired.

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11: More people recognize the work of this National Human Rights Commission, CNDH. The 2025 National Opinion Poll confirms this. 71% of the population affirms that we defend human rights against abuses of power, and 68% believe that we listen to and assist victims. The CNDH is doing a good job. The number of people who believe this increased from 30% to 40% in the period from 2018 to 2025. We are moving in the right direction. We defend the people.
6: All right. Let's play a game. Every Wednesday, you take Adina on in basic trivia. See who can beat you today. I'll tell you some. A couple of these questions you've had before.
12: Oh.
6: So you should know them, but maybe you will, maybe you won't. Hey, Jennifer.
13: Hey, Warren. Good morning.
6: How are you today?
13: Good. How are you?
6: Good. So we're excited to have you on. We're going to have Adina leave the room in a second. We're going to give you 30 seconds to answer as many questions as you can. We'll bring her back in, ask her the same questions, and then compare scores. You're about 50-50.
13: Okay.
12: I am.
6: You're actually about, you lost 2 weeks in a row, so you're actually down a little bit.
12: Okay.
6: Like 48-52. So you got to get a win back to get to 50-50 status.
12: I'm going to try.
14: All right. Get an average back.
6: Jen, yeah. Jen, what kind of trivia player are you? Let's gauge your level of intelligence real quick.
13: I've actually never played, so this can be my first time.
12: Oh.
6: So you and Adina, about 50-50.
12: Okay.
14: Yeah.
6: Yeah. She's played every week for years and years. Some of these questions might throw you off, so.
12: All right, let's do it. I'm ready.
13: Okay.
12: Good All luck.
6: Right. Say good luck. There she goes. Head out of the studio.
13: Am I allowed to say pass?
6: Of course, yes. Easy peasy, you
13: okay,
6: can't say
13: okay.
6: Pass. We do that on a Thursday. But Wednesdays, oh yeah, you can say pass. Trust me, it's part of Adina's strategy.
13: Oh, okay.
6: Yeah. All right, here we go. 30 seconds on the clock. Remember to say pass if you get stumped. On your marks, get set, go. Name a city in Switzerland.
13: Pass.
6: True or false, it's winter time in Brazil.
13: False.
6: Name a human bone.
13: A femur.
6: Flathead and Phillips are types of what?
13: Screwdrivers.
6: Name a brand of bicycle.
13: E-bike.
6: What bird cannot fly?
13: A penguin.
6: All right, you got three today. City in Switzerland. Now, you would think they would just roll right off your tongue. And when I was looking them up, I'm like, man, there aren't that many famous ones that I think of. Zurich, Geneva, Bern, Lausanne, all cities in Switzerland. I wouldn't think of a lot of those other than
13: okay.
6: Zurich, right? Yeah. It is wintertime in Brazil right now. May to September is their winter months. Isn't that weird? Their Christmas time is when it's warm and hot down on the beaches. But okay.
13: Yeah. My friend's Brazilian.
6: Oh, no. Well, I hope he's not listening. We'll find out. Name a human bone. You said? Do you remember what human bone you said? Yeah.
13: Oh, I said femur.
6: Femur. That is a human bone, so congratulations. Flathead and Phillips are types of screwdrivers. A brand of bicycle, Schwinn, Trek, we would accepted those. Huffy, there's a bunch of them. What e-bike is a type of bicycle, but not a brand. What bird cannot fly is a penguin. You're correct. A penguin cannot fly. So we'll bring Adina back in. She probably thinks a penguin can fly if you throw it from high enough. We'll find out what she thinks here. Hold on real quick. All right, Adina. Out of six, she got three.
12: Three.
6: Yeah.
12: Okay.
6: All right, we'll see how you do.
12: All right.
6: All right, listen in, Jennifer. 30 seconds on the clock. Say pass if you get stumped. On your marks, get set, go. Name a city in Switzerland.
12: Zurich.
6: True or false, it's wintertime in Brazil.

And, you know, apparently dads everywhere are already preparing to disappoint respectfully. What I mean by that, there was a mom that went viral saying that dads are going to get something wrong on Mother's Day. That's just science. Not because they don't care. They just think sleeping in means vacuuming directly outside the bedroom door at 7:15 in the morning. We're going to keep it moving right here on Z90.

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6: It is Wednesday, and that means you will take Adina on in basic trivia, whether you're on the phone or just playing along in a game we call... Brittany's up today. Good morning, Brittany. How are you?
11: Hey, Martin.
6: Hey, are you all right? Did we catch you off guard?
11: Oh, no, you're good. You're good.
6: All right, good. Are you nervous a little bit? You sound a little bit nervous.
11: Just a little.
6: Yeah, don't worry about that. Nothing's going to happen.
12: You're good.
6: So here's what's going on today. I've got 10 questions. I've got a 30-second timer. Adina's going to leave the room. I will start the timer and ask you these questions, and you just give me your answers, and then we'll tell you your correct answers and bring Adina back in, ask her the same ones, and compare scores. There are some very unusual questions today. Unusual fun. It's not like you don't know the answer, but you got to think for a second.
13: Oh, this is going to be cool.
6: It'll be a lot of fun. So, Adina,
13: good luck.
6: And she leaves
11: Thank
6: the room.
11: You.
6: Yeah, there she goes. She's not slamming the headphones down anymore, Dee. That's good. All right, 30 seconds on the clock. Say pass if you get stumped. There's a little bit of a delay on our phone, so I'm going to start the timer after the first question. So here we go. On your marks, get set, go. What country has the city of Melbourne?
11: Australia.
6: Name one of the Spice Girls.
11: Sporty.
6: What country has the city of Phuket?
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6: What weighs more, a nickel or a hummingbird?
11: A nickel.
6: Good and Plenty is the brand name of what?
11: Can you repeat?
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6: All right, time's up. Candy. 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It's really weird. It's not great, but you can still buy it in stores. Good and Plenty. What weighs more, a nickel or a hummingbird? You're correct. A nickel. Brand of mustard, Grey Poupon. French's, we would accept Heinz. What country has the city of Phuket? Thailand is correct. Sporty Spice, Scary Spice. We'll take, you said sporty, we'll give you that one. And Melbourne is in Australia. So very good. You have got 5 today. So congratulations. 5 out of 6. That's really good. I don't know if any of these will throw Adina off. I'm not sure if they will or not. Let's bring her back in. You getting 5 out of 6 will throw off a little bit, though. All right, Adina. Yes. Out of 6, she was able to get 5 right.
13: Oh, wow, that's excellent. Okay.
6: No, excellent is 6 out of 6.
13: I mean, yeah.
6: Yeah. It's really good. All right. Listen in, Brittany. Let's see how well Adina does. 30 seconds on the clock. Okay. Say pass if you get stumped. On your marks. On your marks. Get set. Go. What country has the city of Melbourne?
13: Australia.
6: Name one of the Spice Girls.
13: Mel B.
6: What country has the city of Phuket?
13: What kind? The Philippines.
6: Name a brand of mustard.
13: DiGiorno.
6: What weighs more, a nickel or a hummingbird?
13: A nickel.
6: Good and Plenty is the brand name of what?
13: Target? No, that's Good and Gather. Ah, it's Target.
6: Name a cart. No, time's up.
13: Dang it.
6: Well, you got 3 today.
13: Oh, really? That's it?
6: Australia.
13: Okay.
6: Mel B, I'll give you that. You could have said Sporty Spice, Scary Spice. We would have taken those two. So real name or Spice Girl's name. That's fine. What country has the city of Phuket? Not the Philippines. It's Thailand.
13: Thailand.
6: Yes.
13: Oh, I knew that. Oh, okay.
6: I feel like that's not the Philippines.
13: I know. I had an ex-boyfriend who actually literally went there and I had a magnet from it. It's sitting on my fridge. So I was like, oh, I kind of know. I don't.
6: Well, scoot it over closer to Thailand.
13: My bad.
6: That's all right. That's all right. Name a brand of mustard.
13: I know there's DiGiorno. No, but I think that's a type of mustard.
14: Like, no. That's a type of
6: Dijon
14: pizza.
6: Is a type of mustard.
13: Dijon.
6: DiGiorno is a type of pizza.
13: Oh!
14: It's not delivery. It's
13: oh my
14: mustard.
13: God. No, okay.
6: I know, right? Where did you get this? Oh, this is Grey Poupon pizza. You've never had it? Oh.

So there's a viral mom that says dads can't fully win today because they're always going to do something differently than mom would. Like loading the dishwasher wrong, whatever that means, or dressing the kids in outfits that somehow include pajamas, rain boots, and a Spider-Man cape. Hey, I don't see anything wrong with that. It's Z90.

There was this one mom online that said dad should start Mother's Day with honesty. Something like, I'm probably not going to get all this right, but I appreciate you. That's actually kind of smart. Lower expectations early. It's basically the same strategy airlines use. It's E90.

You know, the bottom line, yes, we're going to mess up as dads, but we're trying. You know, kids are making crafts held together entirely by glitter and glue sticks. And somewhere a mom is pretending burnt toast in bed is so thoughtful. Just appreciate that we try. Appreciate your man. Happy Mother's Day, Z90.

You know, also this mom says that Mother's Day shouldn't make or break you, which is good because I already know there's a dad out there Googling, are gas station flowers still romantic if the station is nice? You got more problems than that.

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7: We play a game on Wednesdays where all you have to do is beat Adina at basic trivia. It's called Daniel is ready to play today. Let's bring him in. Daniel, welcome to Beat the Bosnian. How are you?
11: I'm doing great. Hey, Morton.
7: Hey, Morton. We've got 30 seconds on the clock, and Adina's going to leave the room. I've got 10 questions to ask you. You can either answer or say pass if you get stumped. The clock is going, so I always say pass. Okay. If it's even 1 second you don't know the answer, just say pass and move on. Get to the easy ones first.
12: There you go.
7: Yeah, be very easy. In the meantime, let's say we get through all 10 questions and you've said pass a bunch, we'll go back to the ones we said pass on and start over if there's time left, okay? Then
11: we're gonna
7: bring Adina back in. We'll ask her the same questions and compare scores. Right? Everybody up to speed?
13: Yes.
7: All right. Very good. Everybody play along in your car right now, and let's see how well you do. Adina, so long.
13: All right. Good luck.
7: That was good
11: Thank
7: luck
11: you.
7: To you, Daniel.
11: Thank you.
7: Maybe to me, because you know what? It's not easy being here sometimes. All right. Here we go. 30 seconds on the clock. Say pass if you get stumped. On your marks, get set, go. Name a city in Greece.
11: Paris.
7: What fish is orange inside?
11: A scallop.
7: Name a movie with Justin Timberlake in it.
11: Out of time. In time.
7: Where would you find a piston?
11: Car motor.
7: Name an NHL team.
11: The Ducks.
7: What state has Yellowstone National Park?
11: California.
7: All right, time's up. Today you got 3 right. D-Rock, I need you to look something up real quick. In fact, I have to because Adina's in your room. I don't want Adina to see this. I'm looking up Justin Timberlake in time. Just to make sure we'll give you credit for that. Absolutely. So today, you name a city in Greece. You said Paris? No, that's France. Greece, Athens would be probably the number one, they would say. What fish is orange inside? Orange fish inside is kind of, it's more red. We're looking at salmon for that one. Name a movie with Justin Timberlake. You said In Time, correct. Engine has a piston. And an NHL team, you said the Ducks, absolutely. Anaheim Ducks. And Yellowstone National Park is in Idaho, Wyoming, and Montana. All parts of that park are in those states. California has Yosemite. And those two often get mixed up. So that's a common mistake. So out of 6, you got 3 today. Not bad. Let's bring Adina in and see how she does. Hold on. Here she comes. And we'll see how this goes. All right, Adina. Okay. Out of 6, he got 3 right.
13: Oh, all right.
7: So we'll see how you do. Listen in, Daniel.

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Get to step in all the way to the Disneyland Resort for their 70th celebration, because we got tickets back on Monday. 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
0: It is time to play maybe my most fun trivia game out of all of them that we do. My daughter plays along.
8: Oh, fun.
0: She said it may be time to mix up the games. She goes, why do you play the same games on the same day?
8: Like, so people can count on what we're doing. Yeah. She explained it all, how a tie works, everything. She knows it all. So, Josie, play along. Everybody play along. It is time to play Beat the Bosnian. Well, all you do is you take on Adina in basic trivia. Sonia is playing today. Good morning, Sonia. How are you?
9: Hey, Martin. I'm good.
8: Oh, well, I'm glad to hear that. You're going to answer questions today, and I'm going to tell you something. A few of these are ridiculously easy. A handful of them are pretty hard, too. So I don't know if that plays into your strengths or not, Adina. I think if it's harder for the person playing, it's easier for you because you'll both get a low score.
10: True.
8: Right? Because and there may be stuff that you know that she doesn't know. So we're going to try and exploit what Adina knows or doesn't know. Sonia, well, same with you. Adina's going to leave the room.
10: Good luck, Sonia.
9: Thank you.
8: There she goes. All right. I'm going to give you 30 seconds. Answer as many of these questions as you can. Say pass if you get stumped on a question and move on to something easier. On your marks, get set, go. Name an office supply store.
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8: What planet is also a brand of car?
9: Venus.
8: Who sings a song about love?
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8: Name an ingredient of a souffle.
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8: All right, there you go. You got four today. I'm actually office supply store, Office Depot. Very good. What sitcom featured a family of aliens? It's Third Rock from the Sun. Alf had an alien, but it was a people of from Earth. But, you know, good old-timey references. Nice. I like it. So we don't give you that one. A store that sells recreational equipment. You know, they do sell cushions and outdoor seating, but it's not really recreational equipment. I mean, I'll give you that one. But, boy, I was thinking more like REI or Cabela's or places that sell tents and things like that. But I'll give you that one because they do sell patio furniture. That's pretty recreational. All right. A planet is a brand of car. The Venus. I have not driven a Venus, but Saturn is what I was looking for. Oh, yes. Volkswagen Venus. Not often seen on the road. Elvis does sing a song. Who sings a song about love? Everybody does, it seems like, right? So that's a pretty easy give me one. And yes, an egg is an ingredient of a souffle. So we'll give you 1, 2, 3, 4 today. I'll give you 4. Let's wave Adina back in. The longer it takes to get her back in, the more nervous she gets. So we'll bring her back in. All right, Adina. Out of 6, she got 4.
10: Okay, that's right. More...
8: Hard to know, right?
10: Okay, yeah.
8: All right, this will be fun. 30 seconds.
11: 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Well, you're one step closer to winning some tickets here at Z90. Right now, we're giving pink tickets away. Marshmallow tickets. 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It's so easy. I'm telling you, you're just getting so close. Try it again here on Z90.

Mother's Day. You know they're gonna mess something up, but at least they're trying. They're gonna forget the reservation, wrong flowers, pancake batter on the ceiling. But honestly, if everybody survives brunch emotionally intact, that's a successful Mother's Day in my opinion. It's Z90.

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How did you do on your proposal? Because there's a TikTok video of a nervous boyfriend proposing, and it has people sharing their own awkward engagement stories, and they can get pretty awkward. Some guy, you know, went to kneel down, ripped his pants. People are sharing their awkward moments online. I'm going to talk about these in just a few right here on Z90 Stick with me.

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11: On Wednesdays, we play a game where all you have to do is take on Adina in basic trivia. We call it... Sonia wants to beat the Bosnian today, so let's welcome Sonia to the show. How are you today, Sonia?
12: I'm good. Thank you. Good morning.
11: Good morning. Have you played this before and thought today's the day? I'm going to go for it.
12: Yes, hopefully my mind is straight today.
11: Yeah, what would make it go sideways?
12: Not having my cup of coffee.
11: Oh dear,
13: that'll do it.
11: Have you had it yet or no?
12: Nope.
11: Well, you know what?
14: Sideways we go.
11: She's saying there's a chance.
13: Yeah.
11: All right. Well, listen. Today's questions, I'll tell you, they're not crazy hard. They're just you got to think for a second. And I know each of you will get some of them right. Ooh. So that's good news. How many will they get right? Well, we'll find out next as we get ready to play Beat the Bosnian. Adina, any final words?
14: Good luck.
11: All right. There you go.
12: Thank you.
11: Adina. She's going to head into D-Rock studio, and we'll make sure that she can't hear these questions when we ask them to you. 30 seconds on the clock. Remember to say pass if you get stumped, okay?
12: Okay.
11: On your marks, get set, go. What is the name of the numbering system at the library?
12: Duodecimal.
11: Name a type of hard candy.
12: Peppermint.
11: What is the black dot on your eye called?
12: The iris.
11: Name a skin disease.
12: Melanoma.
11: What country did the Titanic set sail from?
12: Europe.
11: What Oscar-nominated thriller starred Jodie Foster?
12: Pass.
11: All right, time's up. You got three right today. I know it seemed like more, right? But no. You were out of six, you got three right. Dewey Decimal is correct.
12: Holy.
11: Type of hard candy. I'll give you peppermint candy, 100%. Jolly Ranchers is another good one. What is a black dot on your eye called? Is your pupil. The iris is the colored part around it. Name is skin disease. I'll give you melanoma because it is. It's skin cancer. Also psoriasis, eczema, dandruff, shingles. All those would have qualified. What country did the Titanic set sail from? You said Europe. It did. Set sail from Europe, but actually England is the country. Europe is the continent. And when you hear it back, you're like, oh my gosh. And what Oscar-nominated thriller starred Jodie Foster? Do you know? Nope.
12: No.
11: Silence of the Lambs.
12: Oh my goodness.
11: Yes. So we're going to send you a case of fava beans to go with your liver tonight.

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Meow." Just imagine you get proposed and you just meow. It's Louie Loco right here on Z90.

stories sound more like breakups now that I'm noticing. One guy nervously told his girlfriend, "It's been nice knowing you." Another said, "I don't want to be your boyfriend anymore." Imagine just hearing that. Where is this going? It's Louie Loco on Z90.

that got awkward real fast. There was a woman online said her husband was so nervous proposing he couldn't decide which knee to kneel on, so he just kept switching legs and doing lunges. Bro accidentally turned the proposal into leg day. It's Louie Logue on Z90.

I swear guys always find a way to mess things up. Like, even in your sleep. Like, how could you mess a proposal when you're sleeping? Because this guy was so nervous that he actually spoiled his own proposal because he talks in his sleep. Imagine rolling over at 3 a.m. and hearing, "Diamond ring, sunset, don't forget me." It's Louie Loco right here on Z90.

¿Qué pasó, Louis Loco? Right here on Z90. Proposal fails that got awkward real fast. This one gets me. I don't know why, but this guy was so nervous, he dropped to his knees so fast, he split his pants. Just imagine being that dude. It's Louis Loco on Z90.

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6: On Wednesdays, we play a game where all you have to do is take on Adina in basic trivia. We call it... Sonia wants to beat the Bosnian today, so let's welcome Sonia to the show. How are you today, Sonia?
10: I'm good. Thank you. Good morning.
6: Good morning. Have you played this before and thought today's the day? I'm going to go for it.
10: Yes, hopefully my mind is straight today.
6: Yeah, what would make it go sideways?
10: Not having my cup of coffee.
6: Oh dear,
11: that'll do it.
6: Have you had it yet or no?
10: Nope.
6: Well, you know what?
12: Sideways we go.
6: She's saying there's a chance.
11: Yeah. Yeah.
6: All right. Well, listen. Today's questions, I'll tell you, they're not crazy hard. They're just you got to think for a second. And I know each of you will get some of them right. Ooh. So that's good news. How many will they get right? Well, we'll find out next as we get ready to play Beat the Bosnian. Adina, any final words?
12: Good luck.
6: All right. There you go.
10: Thank you.
6: Adina. She's going to head into D-Rock studio, and we'll make sure that she can't hear these questions when we ask them to you. 30 seconds on the clock. Remember to say pass if you get stumped, okay?
10: Okay.
6: On your marks, get set, go. What is the name of the numbering system at the library?
10: Duodecimal.
6: Name a type of hard candy.
10: Peppermint.
6: What is the black dot on your eye called?
10: The iris.
6: Name a skin disease.
10: Melanoma.
6: What country did the Titanic set sail from?
10: Europe.
6: What Oscar-nominated thriller starred Jodie Foster?
10: Pass.
6: All right, time's up. You got three right today. I know it seemed like more, right? But no. You were out of six. You got three right. Dewey Decimal is correct.
10: Holy.
6: Type of hard candy. I'll give you peppermint candy, 100%. Jolly Ranchers is another good one. What is a black dot on your eye called? Is your pupil. The iris is the colored part around it. Name is skin disease. I'll give you melanoma because it is. It's skin cancer. Also psoriasis, eczema, dandruff, shingles. All those would have qualified. What country did the Titanic set sail from? You said Europe. It did. Set sail from Europe, but actually England is the country. Europe is the continent. And when you hear it back, you're like, oh my gosh. And what Oscar-nominated thriller starred Jodie Foster? Do you know? Nope.
10: No.
6: Silence of the Lambs.
10: Oh my goodness.
6: Yes. So we're going to send you a case of fava beans to go with your liver tonight. All right, let's bring Adina back in.

Yo, what up, Louie Loco, right here on Z90. Just a heads up, in about an hour, I'm going to have the Scripps Ranch High School baseball team. Some of the kids from there, they're going to come and join me and say what's up. So stick with me here on Z90.

because you know we're going to mess something up today on Mother's Day. We always do something wrong. We always find a way, you know, but we're trying. So just give us a little bit of credit. Happy Mother's Day. We're going to keep it moving right here on Z90's Louis Loco.

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0: You a loco, Louie Loco right here on Z90. And you already know it's Z90 Shout Out Power Hour. And today's a little special because it's a spotlight Shout Out Power Hour. So we got the Scripps Ranch High School baseball team with us today. What's up, guys?
1: Yo, what's up?
0: Yeah, we're going to be talking with them in just a few minutes. 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

0: ¿Qué pasó, Louis Loco? Right here on Z90, and I'm telling you, I'm hanging out with Scripps Ranch High School baseball team. Go Falcons!
1: Let's go, Falcons!
0: How about you guys introduce yourselves real quick?
2: My name's EJ Newman. I'm a pitcher for Scripps Ranch.
3: 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I'm a pitcher for Scripps Ranch.
4: My name's Cooper, and I play infield for Scripps Ranch.
0: All right, man. And you guys got your last baseball game coming up soon. When is that?
2: Next Friday, May 15th.
0: You guys excited?
2: Oh, yes, yeah. Sir.
0: Any fun things happening that day?
2: Well, we got our senior day stuff. We're going to walk out with our parents. We have some stuff after the game for our seniors.
0: It sounds like it's going to be an exciting day. And guess what? I'm going to be joining you guys that day, so that's going to be fun.
4: Ooh,
0: that's going to be cool, joining you guys and hanging out, checking out the game. We're going to keep on talking to you guys, so make sure to stick with us right here on Z90.

0: we Loco here on Z90, hanging out with the Scripps Ranch High School baseball team. Let me start off with Cooper. Cooper, what's up with this monkey backpack they used to carry around? Whoa.
1: Okay. I did not know you knew about that, but I used to carry a bunch of stuff in there.
0: What'd you carry in your mysterious monkey backpack?
1: Hot Wheels.
0: Hot Wheels?
1: Always Hot Wheels.
0: You were a fan of Hot Wheels? How about now?
1: Oh, yeah. Now I don't carry a monkey backpack, but I just carry, like, books in my backpack.
0: Okay. Cooper, he's the shortstop for the baseball team. Let me ask you, EJ, you're the oldest of 5 kids?
2: Yeah.
0: And the tallest, probably. This guy is so tall. How tall are you?
2: I'm 6'7".
0: 6'7". 6'7". Nobody understands what that means. I don't get it. I don't understand. Okay. But he's pretty tall. And how is it being the oldest out of 5 kids, man? Do you feel like you got to be a mentor and stuff like that?
2: Yeah, I mean, sometimes it's hard, but, like, we kind of just fight all the time. So I put them in their place a lot. I got 2 little sisters, so they kind of, like, look up to me. And
0: you just teach your siblings who's boss, right?
2: That's pretty much what's going on.
0: Well, that's EJ, the pitcher, and we also got Christian. He's also a pitcher. And Christian, tell me about this, man. I heard they used to call you Tweety.
3: Yeah, that was a nickname given to me by my great-grandma.
0: Your great-grandma used to call you Tweety. Yeah. Why'd she call you Tweety, man?
3: I honestly don't know why.
0: Okay.
3: It just stuck.
0: All right. Well, we're going to keep talking with the Scripps Ranch High School baseball team, so stick with us right here on Z90.

0: Rocco right here on Z90, hanging out with the Scripps Ranch High School baseball team. So let me ask you this, fellas. Who on the team would survive longest in a zombie apocalypse?
1: I can tell you who won't. Kai Kinsley.
0: Kai?
2: Yeah.
0: What's up with Kai? He can't survive?
1: No, he's just kind of dumb.
3: He doesn't know his right from his left.
0: Oh, yeah. My goodness.
1: He eats crayons.
0: I hope he's not hearing this, guys. I hope he's not hearing. He eats crayons. Okay. Okay, this is how the team works, you know? They got to roast each other. Let me ask you this next one. Who's most likely to forget their baseball gloves?
1: Kai Kinsley.
0: Kai again! Dang, Kai, what's going on, dude? And here's one that I want to know because, you know, you guys hang out with your coaches a lot. So which coach phrase gets repeated the most?
3: Oh. Coach Diamond.
1: Coach Diamond, good boy.
3: Good boy or awesome.
2: or it's Coach Wash saying use your legs.
1: Or that one, yeah.
0: All right. We're going to keep it going right here on Z90. Stick with us. We're with the Scripps Ranch.

0: Back at it again right here on Z90. What's up? It's Louie Loco, and I'm hanging out with the Scripps Ranch High School baseball team. What's up, fellas?
1: What's up?
0: I got more fun questions to ask you. Which player definitely thinks they're faster than they really are?
2: Yossum or
1: Camden Chaw?
3: Camden Chaw.
0: And what about who acts like they hit a home run when they actually just hit a single?
3: Alex Dutton.
0: What's more stressful, a full count or trying to talk to your crush at school?
1: I have a girlfriend, so full count. I don't have a girlfriend, so I'm going to say talk to your crush at school.
0: Okay, and who's your crush, my guy?
1: I have no idea, honestly.
0: That's a lie. Anyways, let me ask you this last thing. What is one thing people at school would be surprised to learn about this team?
1: We're all bought in together. We're all connected within each other. We all want to play for each other and with each other.
3: And we also have a pet bird.
1: Yeah.
4: Her name is Kelly. She's a killdeer species of bird, and she has eggs on the way. She's a nest in our room.
1: In our bullpen.
0: That is so awesome. So this next Friday is going to be the last game you guys are going to be playing against Morris High School. And I'm going to be there, and I got something to tell you guys. If you guys win this last game, I'll shave off my beard.
1: Wow. Okay. Wow. Hey, we're going to win it now.
0: You guys can see my beard. Not everybody knows what my beard looks like, but it's pretty long, right?
3: Like yeah. 6-7 inches.
1: It's pretty big.
0: Okay. Big. All right. Any last minute thoughts, fellas?
1: Well, happy Mother's Day
4: to all the mothers
1: out there. And, you know, Come season on the line this Friday. Be there, Scripps Ranch High School. Yeah, pull up.
0: Yo, I was about to say, you guys forgot about your moms, but no, look at you guys. All right, that was the Scripps Ranch High School baseball team. Go Falcons. We're going to keep it moving right here on Z90. Peace.
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6: On Wednesdays, you play a game called It's Beat the Bosnian. 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
9: On line 7, we have Marissa.
6: Marissa, welcome to Beat the Bosnian. How are you feeling today?
10: Ooh, I'm feeling great. Hey, Morin, I'm ready to play.
6: All right, let's do this. Adina's going to leave the room. We're going to give you 30 seconds to answer questions. We've got 10 of them. You can say pass to any of them if you feel stumped, okay? And what we'll do is we'll tell you your scores at the end. Then we'll bring Adina back in, and we'll ask her the same questions and compare her scores. So good luck to you.
10: Thank you.
11: Good luck, Marissa.
6: And there goes Adina. All right. Now, there's a little bit of a delay, so I'm going to start the timer for you right after the first question to accommodate for that delay. Good luck to you. 30 seconds on the clock. Here we go. On your marks, get set, go. Name a cartoon with cats.
10: Garfield.
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10: The White House.
6: Which number is higher, 10 degrees Fahrenheit or Celsius?
10: Celsius.
6: Name a country that is known for its fjords.
10: For its what?
6: Fjords.
10: Pass.
6: Name a national grocery chain.
10: Save Mart.
6: All right, there you go.
10: I still don't know what that word is that you said at the end of that question.
6: Fjords. I'll give you the answer. It's Norway. So they are narrow channels of water that have high cliffs on either. Cliffs wouldn't be the word, but mountains on either side. So they're glacier. They're made by glaciers. And so in Norway, you can tour the fjords.
10: Okay, well, now I feel dumb.
6: Well, don't feel dumb because a lot of people may not know that. Or maybe everybody does, but we'll never know. I'll never make you feel dumb for that, okay? So which number is higher, 10 degrees Celsius, you said?
10: Yes.
6: All right. That's actually not true. Fahrenheit is higher because for Celsius, you double it and add 30 to get to Fahrenheit. 0 degrees Ooh. Celsius is freezing. So 32 degrees is freezing for Fahrenheit. So you missed that one. Fjord, you missed. What'd you say for grocery chain again? Save Mart?
10: Save Mart.
6: All right. I'll give you that one. And then the White House is at 1600 Pennsylvania Avenue, and a cartoon with cats is Garfield. So very good. So we'll bring Adina back
10: All right.
6: in. All right, here she comes. All right, Adina, here we go.
9: Okay, what's her score?
6: Her score was 3.
9: Oh, sorry. Sorry, Marissa.
11: Dang.
9: It's not shade. It's not. It's just I'm excited for me.
6: Okay, well, we'll find out. 30 seconds on the clock. Say pass if you get stumped. On your marks.
9: Okay.
6: Get set. Go. Name a cartoon with cats.
9: Oh, snap. Pass.
6: What is located at 1600 Pennsylvania Avenue?
9: The White House.
6: Which number is higher, 10 degrees Fahrenheit or 10 degrees Celsius?
9: 10 degrees Celsius.
6: Name a country known for its fjords.
9: Sweden.
6: Name a national grocery chain.
9: Walmart.
6: What state did the attack on Pearl Harbor take place?
9: Pass.
6: All right. See? All right. Well, you got 1600 Pennsylvania Avenue, okay. The White House. 10 degrees Fahrenheit is actually higher.
11: Yes.
6: National grocery chain. You said Walmart. That's
9: okay.
6: True. And what state did the attack on Pearl Harbor take place?
9: I don't know.
6: Do you know the answer to that one?
10: Hawaii.
11: Yeah.
9: Okay.
6: Pearl Harbor is in Hawaii. The Japanese flew across the Pacific and attacked it there. So you can still go to the Pearl Harbor Memorial and see which ship
11: it's
6: is
11: really cool.
6: There.
11: Oh, my gosh. What is it?
6: I know.
11: I can't remember.
6: It escapes me right now, but
11: yeah.
6: I know it off the tip of
11: and
6: my
11: I've
6: tongue.
11: Toured it before. It's gorgeous.

to all the moms out there. You know, the only people who can find something in the fridge that the rest of us stared at for like 10 minutes. You know, moms solving problems we created. Well, they always remind us that they told us this would happen. So today, give your mom a hug, a call at the minimum. Happy Mother's Day. And yes, mom, you were right about basically everything. It's Louie Loc on Z90. Peace.

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I'm out of the DJ Play, and we're kicking it off tomorrow where we're giving away tickets to the Disneyland Resort 70th celebration. Wouldn't that be amazing? You can surprise mom with a belated happy Mother's Day gift to Disneyland. 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Yeah,

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6: All right, let's play a game. Every Wednesday, you take Adina on in basic trivia. See who can beat you today. I'll tell you something. A couple of these questions you've had before.
9: Oh,
6: so you should know them, but maybe you will, maybe you won't. Hey, Jennifer.
10: Hey, Warren. Good morning.
6: How are you today?
10: Good. How are you?
6: Good. So we're excited to have you on. We're going to have Adina leave the room in a second. We're going to give you 30 seconds to answer as many questions as you can. We'll bring her back in, ask her the same questions, and then compare scores. You're about 50-50.
10: Okay.
9: I am.
6: You're actually about, you lost 2 weeks in a row, so you're actually down a little bit.
9: Okay.
6: Like 48-52. Okay. So you got to get a win back to get to 50-50 status.
9: I'm going to try.
11: All right. Get an average back.
6: Jen, what kind of trivia player are you? Let's gauge your level of intelligence real quick.
10: I've actually never played, so this is going to be my first time.
6: Oh, so you and Adina, about 50-50.
9: Okay.
11: Yeah.
6: Yeah. She's played every week for years. Some of these questions might throw you off, so.
9: All right, let's do it. I'm ready. Okay. Good All luck.
6: Right. Say good luck. There she goes. Head out of the studio.
10: Am I allowed to say pass?
6: Of course, yes. Easy peasy. You can't say pass. We do that on a Thursday. But Wednesdays, you can say pass. Trust me, it's part of Adina's strategy.
10: Okay.
6: Yeah. All right, here we go. 30 seconds on the clock. Remember to say pass if you get stumped. On your marks, get set, go. Name a city in Switzerland.
10: Pass.
6: True or false, it's wintertime in Brazil.
10: False.
6: Name a human bone.
10: A femur.
6: Flathead and Phillips are types of what?
10: Screwdrivers.
6: Name a brand of bicycle.
10: E-bike.
6: What bird cannot fly?
10: A penguin.
6: All right, you got three today. City in Switzerland. Now, you would think they would just roll right off your tongue. And when I was looking them up, I'm like, man, there aren't that many famous ones that I think of. Zurich, Geneva, Bern, Lausanne, all cities in Switzerland. I wouldn't think of a lot of those other than Zurich, right? Yeah. It is wintertime in Brazil right now. May to September is their winter months. Isn't that weird? Their Christmas time is when it's warm and hot down on the beaches. But okay.
10: Yeah. My friend's Brazilian.
6: Oh, no. Well, I hope he's not listening. We'll find out. Name a human bone. You said? Do you remember what human bone you said? Yeah.
10: Oh, I said femur.
6: Femur. That is a human bone, so congratulations. Flathead and Phillips are types of screwdrivers. A brand of bicycle, Schwinn, Trek, we would accepted those. Huffy, there's a bunch of them. What e-bike is a type of bicycle but not a brand. What bird cannot fly is a penguin. You're correct. A penguin cannot fly. So we'll bring Adina back in. She probably thinks a penguin can fly if you throw it from high enough. We'll find out what she thinks here. Hold on real quick. All right, Adina. Out of six, she got three.
9: Three. Yeah. Okay.
6: All right, we'll see how you do.
9: All right.
6: All right, listen in, Jennifer. 30 seconds on the clock. Say pass if you get stumped. On your marks, get set, go. Name a city in Switzerland.
9: Zurich.
6: True or false, it's wintertime in Brazil.
9: True.
6: Name a human bone.
9: Your femur.
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This Mother's Day, Sunday, fun day. If you are a fan of K-pop Demon Hunters, the official screen comic box set is going to be dropping November 3rd. The box set reimagines the film across more than 700 pages of vivid comic art. I was a ghost.

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Alex Warren right there with Ordinary. 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

Having a great time with you on this Sunday fun day. Happy Mother's Day. Tomorrow, Hate Morning is going to be giving away tickets to the Disneyland Resort 70th celebration, where you're going to be able to get yourself a churro and then dip it in some Dole Whip. It is so good. 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
6: 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It is Wednesday, and that means it's time to play one of our favorite games. Everybody play along. All you gotta do is take Adina on in basic trivia. Greg is ready to play. Good morning, Greg.
8: Good morning.
6: All right, so who do you think will win today, you or Adina? What's your guess? Even though you're confident you're calling to play, what is your guess?
8: Sorry, Adina, I got to put my money on me.
9: Yeah, oh, okay.
6: That's good. And what would make you better than her at trivia? I'd like to flesh this out a little bit before we play.
8: Well, I never made the choice to have bangs. How about that?
9: Fair enough.
6: Did you have the option? That's another question. All right.
8: I'm sure she still would look better with them anyway.
6: Yeah. All right, so let's do this. Adina, you head out of this room.
9: Good luck.
6: Greg and I are going to go. We're going to have 30 seconds, Greg. There she goes. All right.
8: All right.
6: Say pass if you get stumped on a word. If we have time left over, we'll come back to it. I've got 10 questions, 30 seconds, and good luck to you. On your marks, get set, go. Name a country where pineapple is grown.
8: Hawaii.
6: Name a high fashion scarf brand.
8: Louis Vuitton.
6: What name is the popular video game streaming platform?
8: Twitch.
6: What channel has the show SportsCenter?
8: ESPN.
6: What city has an opera house on the bay?
8: Sydney.
6: Name an SUV from England.
8: Aston Martin.
6: All right, time's up. Wow, you did pretty good. Out of six, you got five right. You would have got six right. I said, name a country where pineapple is grown. Hawaii is a state, but not a country. USA would have been the answer for that, but that's good. The rest of it, you
8: that's
6: got
8: good.
6: Right.
8: Then we'll give Adina a chance.
6: All right, let's give her a chance. We'll bring her right back in. So out of six, you got five right. All right, Adina, out of six, you got five right.
9: Oh, my God, that's good.
6: Yeah.
9: Okay.
6: What do you got to say to Greg about that?
9: You led me to believe that, you know, you would do average, but you did above average. And so now, yeah, I'm a little nervous, but it doesn't mean we can't at least tie. I'm not even trying to win. I'm just trying to tie now.
6: Okay.
8: Fair enough. Good luck.
6: All
9: oh,
6: right.
9: Thank you.
6: You got to get five. Greg, listen in. Good luck. 30 seconds on the clock.
9: Okay.
6: Remember to say pass if you get stumped. On your marks. Get set. Go. Name a country where pineapple is grown.
9: Hawaii? America.
6: Name a high fashion scarf brand.
9: Hermes.
6: What is the name of a popular video game streaming platform?
9: Xbox?
6: What channel has the show SportsCenter?
9: ESPN.
6: What city has an opera house on the bay?
9: Oh, in Australia. Pass. Sydney
6: is right.
9: Yes.
6: You got that right.
9: Oh.
6: Well, you didn't think of it quickly enough.

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13: It is Wednesday, and that means it's time to play one of our favorite games. Everybody play along.
6: All you got to do is take a Dino on in basic trivia. Greg is ready to play. Good morning, Greg.
14: Good morning.
13: All right, so who do you think will win today, you or Adina? What's your guess? Even though you're confident you're calling to play, what is your guess?
14: Sorry, Adina, I got to put my money on me.
15: Yeah, oh, okay.
13: That's good. And what would make you better than her at trivia? I'd like to flesh this out a little bit before we play.
14: Well, I never made the choice to have bangs. How about that?
15: Fair enough.
13: Did you have the option? That's another question. All right.
14: I'm sure she still would look better with them anyway.
13: Yeah. All right, so let's do this. Adina, you head out of this room.
15: Good luck.
13: Greg and I are going to go. We're going to have 30 seconds, Greg. There she goes. All right.
14: All right.
13: Say pass if you get stumped on a word. If we have time left over, we'll come back to it. I've got 10 questions, 30 seconds, and good luck to you. On your marks, get set, go. Name a country where pineapple is grown.
14: Hawaii.
13: Name a high fashion scarf brand.
14: Louis Vuitton.
13: What name is the popular video game streaming platform?
14: Twitch.
13: What channel has the show SportsCenter?
14: ESPN.
13: What city has an opera house on the bay?
14: Sydney.
13: Name an SUV from England.
14: Aston Martin.
13: All right, time's up. Wow, you did pretty good. Out of six, you got five right. You would have got six right. I said name a country where pineapple is grown. Hawaii is a state, but not a country. USA would have been the answer for that, but that's good. The rest of it, you
14: that's
13: got
14: good.
13: Right.
14: We'll give Adina a chance.
13: All right. Let's give her a chance. We'll bring her right back in. So out of six, you got five right. All right, Adina, out of six, you got five right.
15: Oh, my God. That's good.
13: Yeah.
15: Okay.
13: What do you got to say to Greg about that?
15: You led me to believe that, you know, you would do average, but you did above average. And so now, yeah, I'm a little nervous, but it doesn't mean we can't at least tie. I'm not even trying to win. I'm just trying to tie down.
13: Okay.
14: Fair enough. Good luck.
13: All
15: oh,
13: right.
15: Thank you.
13: You got to get five. Greg, listen in. Good luck. 30 seconds on the clock.
15: Okay.
13: Remember to say pass if you get stumped. On your marks, get set, go. Name a country where pineapple is grown.
15: Hawaii? America.
13: Name a high fashion scarf brand.
15: Hermes.
13: What is the name of a popular video game streaming platform?
15: Xbox?
13: What channel has the show SportsCenter?
15: ESPN.
13: What city has an opera house on the bay?
15: Oh, in Australia. Pass. Sydney.
13: Sydney is right.
15: Yes.
13: You would have got that right. Well, you didn't think of it quickly enough. A video game streaming platform. I will give you Xbox. Twitch is the platform. But,
16: right, but they have Xbox Live.
13: And they do stream, so we'll have to give that to you.
16: Yeah.
15: Okay.
13: So, name a country pineapple is grown. You said America.
15: Yeah.
13: That's not a country. Those are continents, North and South America. The United States of America is a country. A little insulting to South Americans go, no, we're
15: sorry,
13: America.
15: No, I know.
16: Come on.
15: Well, because I said Hawaii, and then I was like, oh my God, that's a state, and then I was, yeah.
13: He said Hawaii, too, so don't feel bad. Greg said, but the rest, he got right. High fashion scarf brand?
15: Hermes,
13: yes. Popular video game, Xbox.
15: Okay.
13: ESPN does have...
17: On this Sunday, fun day, happy Mother's Day. Loving that song right there by Olivia Dean called Man I Need, and so is everybody else. Everybody else in the UK, for that matter, has entered a 21st non-consecutive week at number one.

I'm a DJ playing. One of the craziest things I saw was all the outfits at the Met Gala, especially Bad Bunny. He was an old man. I didn't even recognize him. I was like, wow. And then the other one that was scary was Heidi Klum, looking like a statue.

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13: 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They carry memories, dreams, and the future of Mexico. Today, 3 million women between the ages of 60 and 64 receive recognition for a lifetime of work with the Women's Well-Being Pension. They sustain Mexico. Today, Mexico acknowledges them. Government of Mexico.
6: All right.
14: Let's play a game. Every Wednesday, you take Adina on in basic trivia. See who can beat you today. I'll tell you some. A couple of these questions you've had before.
15: Oh.
14: So you should know them, but maybe you will, maybe you won't. Hey, Jennifer.
16: Hey, Warren. Good morning.
14: How are you today?
16: Good. How are you?
14: Good. So we're excited to have you on. We're going to have Adina leave the room in a second. We're going to give you 30 seconds to answer as many questions as you can. We'll bring her back in, ask her the same questions, and then compare scores. You're about 50-50.
16: Okay.
15: I am.
14: You're actually about, you lost 2 weeks in a row, so you're actually down a little bit.
15: Okay.
14: Like 48-52. So you got to get a win back to get to 50-50 status.
15: I'm going to try.
17: All right. Get an average back.
14: Jen, what kind of trivia player are you? Let's gauge your level of intelligence real quick.
16: I've actually never played, so this is going to be my first time.
15: Oh.
14: So you and Adina, about 50-50.
15: Okay.
14: Yeah. She's played every week for years and years. Some of these questions might throw you off, so.
15: All right, let's do it. I'm ready. Okay. Good All luck.
14: Right. Say good luck. There she goes. Head out of the studio.
16: Am I allowed to say pass?
14: Of course, yes. Easy peasy, you can't say pass. We do that on a Thursday. But Wednesdays, you can say pass. Trust me, it's part of Adina's strategy.
16: Okay.
14: Yeah. All right, here we go. 30 seconds on the clock. Remember to say pass if you get stumped. On your marks, get set, go. Name a city in Switzerland.
16: Pass.
14: True or false, it's winter time in Brazil.
16: False.
14: Name a human bone.
16: A femur.
14: Flathead and Phillips are types of what?
16: Screwdrivers.
14: Name a brand of bicycle.
16: E-bike.
14: What bird cannot fly?
16: A penguin.
14: All right, you got three today. City in Switzerland. Now, you would think they would just roll right off your tongue. And when I was looking them up, I'm like, man, there aren't that many famous ones that I think of. Zurich, Geneva, Bern, Lausanne, all cities in Switzerland. I wouldn't think of a lot of those other than Zurich, right? Yeah. It is wintertime in Brazil right now. May to September is their winter months. Isn't that weird? Their Christmas time is when it's warm and hot down on the beaches. But okay.
16: Yeah. My friend's Brazilian.
14: Oh, no. Well, I hope he's not listening. We'll find out. Name a human bone. You said? Do you remember what human bone you said? Yeah.
16: Oh, I said femur.
14: Femur. That is a human bone, so congratulations. Flathead and Phillips are types of screwdrivers. A brand of bicycle, Schwinn, Trek, we would accepted those. Huffy, there's a bunch of them. What e-bike is a type of bicycle, but not a brand. What bird cannot fly is a penguin. You're correct. A penguin cannot fly. So we'll bring Adina back in. She probably thinks a penguin can fly if you throw it from high enough. We'll find out what she thinks here. Hold on real quick. All right, Adina. Out of six, she got three.
15: Three.
14: Yeah.
15: Okay.
14: All right, we'll see how you do.
15: All right.
14: All right, listen in, Jennifer. 30 seconds on the clock. Say pass if you get stumped. On your marks, get set, go. Name a city in Switzerland.
15: Zurich.
14: True or false, it's wintertime in Brazil.

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6: It's Beat the Bosnian. You take on Adina in basic trivia and see how many questions you can answer in 30 seconds. And who's playing today, D-Rock?
13: On line 7, we have Marissa.
6: Marissa, welcome to Beat the Bosnian. How are you feeling today?
14: Ooh, I'm feeling great. Hey, Morin, I'm ready to play.
6: All right, let's do this. Adina's going to leave the room. We're going to give you 30 seconds to answer questions. We've got 10 of them. You can say pass to any of them if you feel stumped, okay? And what we'll do is we'll tell you your scores at the end. Then we'll bring Adina back in, and we'll ask her the same questions and compare her scores. So good luck to you.
14: Thank you.
15: Good luck, Marissa.
6: And there goes Adina. All right. Now, there's a little bit of a delay, so I'm going to start the timer for you
12: right after the first question to accommodate for that delay. Good luck to you. 30 seconds on the clock. Here we go. On your marks, get set, go. Name a cartoon with cats.
14: Garfield.
12: What is located at 1600 Pennsylvania Avenue?
14: The White House.
12: Which number is higher, 10 degrees Fahrenheit or Celsius?
14: Celsius.
12: Name a country that is known for its fjords.
14: For its what?
12: Fjords.
14: Pass.
12: Name a national grocery chain.
14: Save Mart.
12: All right, there you go.
14: I still don't know what that word is that you said at the end of that question.
12: Fjords. I'll give you the answer. It's Norway. So they are narrow channels of water that have high cliffs on either. Cliffs wouldn't be the word, but mountains on either side. So they're glacier. They're made by glaciers. And so in Norway, you can tour
14: the fjords.
12: Okay, well,
14: now I feel dumb.
12: Well, don't feel dumb because a lot of people may not know that. Or maybe everybody does, but we'll never know. I'll never make you feel dumb for that, okay? So which number is higher, 10 degrees Celsius, you said?
14: Yes.
12: All right. That's actually not true. Fahrenheit is higher because for Celsius, you double it and add 30 to get to Fahrenheit. 0 degrees Celsius is freezing. So 32 degrees is freezing for Fahrenheit. So you missed that one. Fjord, you missed. What'd you say for grocery chain again? Save Mart?
14: Save Mart.
12: All right. I'll give you that one. And then the White House is at 1600 Pennsylvania Avenue, and a cartoon with cats is Garfield. So very good. So we'll bring Adina back
14: all right.
12: in. All right, here she comes. All right, Adina, here we go.
13: Okay, what's her score?
12: Her score was 3.
13: Oh, sorry. Sorry, Marissa.
15: Dang.
13: It's not a shade. It's not. It's just I'm excited for me.
12: Okay, well, we'll find out. 30 seconds on the clock. Say pass if you get stumped. On your marks.
13: Okay.
12: Get set. Go. Name a cartoon with cats.
13: Oh, snap. Pass.
12: What is located at 1600 Pennsylvania Avenue?
13: The White House.
12: Which number is higher, 10 degrees Fahrenheit or 10 degrees Celsius?
13: 10 degrees Celsius.
12: Name a country known for its fjords.
13: Sweden.
12: Name a national grocery chain.
13: Walmart.
12: What state did the attack on Pearl Harbor take place?
13: Pass.
12: All right. See? All right. Well, you got 1600 Pennsylvania Avenue, okay. The White House. 10 degrees Fahrenheit is actually higher.
15: Yes.
12: National grocery chain. You said Walmart. That's
13: okay.
12: True. And what state did the attack on Pearl Harbor take place?
13: I don't know.
12: Do you know the answer to that one?
14: Hawaii.
15: Yeah.
13: Okay.
12: Pearl Harbor is in Hawaii. The Japanese flew across the Pacific and attacked it there. So you can still go to the Pearl Harbor Memorial and see which ship
15: it's
12: is
15: really cool.
12: There.
15: Oh, my gosh. What is it?
12: I know.
15: I can't remember.
12: It escapes me right now, but
15: yeah.
12: I know it off the tip of my
15: tongue. And I've toured it before. It's gorgeous. It's a
12: really spectacular monument.
15: Yeah.
12: Yeah, you stand over looking down into the water.
15: Is it the Arizona?
12: Is still
15: might be the Arizona. That's just Arizona. Something.
12: So there you go.
15: Yeah.
13: So wait, how many did I get?
12: 2.
13: Are you sure? There were no other ones? I didn't
12: cartoon
13: get?
12: With cats.
13: Didn't
12: did not get. White House you got. Grocery chain you got. And that's all you got.
13: Really? Oh,
12: 2.
13: Man.
12: You couldn't even add past 2? What other one did you think you got?
13: I thought there were so much more in my
12: you
13: head.
12: You just tried to answer a lot. You just didn't get them right.
13: Oh, dang.
12: Yeah. Garfield would have been a good cartoon.
13: Garfield.
12: On a cat. Yeah. I know, right? That's kind of a simple one.
13: I need a redo.
12: Right there.
15: Or Tom and Jerry. Or yeah.
12: Tom and Jerry.
13: Oh,
12: there's another
13: God.
12: Good one.
13: Okay. All right. Enough. Okay.
12: Do we have any others you can think of? Felix the Cat.
14: Aristocats.
12: That's an old school one. Oh, yes. Aristocats.
13: Oh, yes.
12: All right.
13: My favorite.
12: Let's keep it going. Do you have a favorite?
14: Animaniacs.
12: All right. Animaniacs. That's another good one.
13: All
12: keep
13: right.
12: them coming.
13: Yeah.
12: Marissa, way to rub it in. And congratulations. You won.
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Oh, yeah. I hope you're having a great Sunday. Fun day on this Mother's Day. My name is DJ Play. Tomorrow, Hey Morning is going to be giving away those Disneyland Resort 70th celebration tickets that we could jump on and get soaked on Tiana's Bayou Adventure.

DJ Play tomorrow morning. Hey Morning has your Disneyland Resort 70th celebration tickets. So when you walk down Main Street, go all the way to the end, hang a right, and get yourself a corn dog at the Little Red Wagon. It is so good. Get it with the chili.

Modern DJ Play, having a great time. Enjoying this Mother's Day. I don't know why Disney needed to make this their official theme song, Happy by Pharrell. The happiest place on earth. Anyway, tomorrow, Hey Morton has your tickets to the Disneyland Resort 70th celebration.

0: Yes, sir, indeed. It is me, Trey, checking in for the first time on a Sunday. And, of course, moms, happy Mother's Day to you. It is your day. It is time to kick your child to the curb and say, get out of the room. I don't want to watch K-pop Demon Hunters no more. I don't want to buy you any Nido. You know what I mean? And more importantly, it's your day to piss your husband off with no repercussions whatsoever. Just piss him off. Happy Mother's Day.
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4: It is Wednesday, and that means you will take Adina on in basic trivia, whether you're on the phone or just playing along in a game we call... Brittany's up today. Good morning, Brittany. How are you?
5: Hey, Morton.
4: Hey, are you all right? Did we catch you off guard?
5: Oh, no, you're good. You're good.
4: All right, good. Are you nervous a little bit? You sound a little bit nervous.
5: Just a little.
4: Yeah, don't worry about that. Nothing's going to happen.
6: You're good.
4: So here's what's going on today. I've got 10 questions. I've got a 30-second timer. Adina's going to leave the room. I will start the timer and ask you these questions, and you just give me your answers, and then we'll tell you your correct answers and bring Adina back in, ask her the same ones, and compare scores. There are some very unusual questions today. Unusual fun. It's not like you don't know the answer, but you got to think for a second.
7: Oh, this is going to be cool.
4: It'll be a lot of fun. So, Adina,
7: good luck.
4: And she leaves
5: Thank
4: the room.
5: You.
4: Yeah, there she goes. She's not slamming the headphones down anymore, D. That's good. All right, 30 seconds on the clock. Say pass if you get stumped. There's a little bit of a delay on our phone, so I'm going to start the timer after the first question. So here we go. On your marks, get set, go. What country has the city of Melbourne?
5: Australia.
4: Name one of the Spice Girls.
5: Sporty.
4: What country has the city of Phuket?
5: Thailand.
4: Name a brand of mustard.
5: Heinz.
4: What weighs more, a nickel or a hummingbird?
5: A nickel.
4: Good and Plenty is the brand name of what?
5: Can you repeat?
4: Good and Plenty is the brand name of what?
5: Pass.
4: All right, time's up. Candy. Is a Good and Plenty is a candy. It's like a candy-coated licorice. It's really weird. It's not great, but you can still buy it in stores. Good and Plenty. What weighs more, a nickel or a hummingbird? You're correct. A nickel. Brand of mustard, Grey Poupon. French's, we would accept Heinz. What country has the city of Phuket? Thailand is correct. Sporty Spice, Scary Spice. We'll take, you said sporty, we'll give you that one. And Melbourne is in Australia. So very good. You have got 5 today. So congratulations. 5 out of 6. That's really good. I don't know if any of these will throw Adina off. I'm not sure if they will or not. Let's bring her back in. You getting 5 out of 6 will throw off a little bit, though. All right, Adina. Yeah. Out of 6, she was able to get 5 right.
7: Oh, wow. That's excellent. Okay.
4: No, excellent is 6 out of 6.
7: I mean, yeah. Yeah.
4: It's really good. All right. Listen in, Brittany. Let's see how well Adina does. 30 seconds on the clock. Okay. Say pass if you get stumped. On your marks. On your marks. Get set. Go. What country has the city of Melbourne?
7: Australia.
4: Name one of the Spice Girls.
7: Mel B.
4: What country has the city of Phuket?
7: What kind? The Philippines.
4: Name a brand of mustard.
7: DiGiorno.
4: What weighs more, a nickel or a hummingbird?
7: A nickel.
4: Good and Plenty is the brand name of what?
7: Target? No, that's Good and Gather. It's Target.
4: Name a cart. Time's up.
7: Dang it.
4: Well, you got 3 today.
7: Oh, really? That's it?
4: Australia.
7: Okay.
4: Mel B, I'll give you that. You could have said Sporty Spice, Scary Spice. We would have taken those two. So real name or Spice Girl's name. That's fine. What country has the city of Phuket? Not the Philippines. It's Thailand.
7: Thailand.
4: Yes.
7: Oh, I knew that. Okay.
4: I feel like that's not the Philippines.
7: I know. I had an ex-boyfriend who actually literally went there and I had a magnet from it. It's sitting on my fridge. So I was like, oh, I kind of know. I don't.
4: Well, scoot it over closer to Thailand.
7: My bad.
4: That's all right. Name a brand of mustard.
7: I know there's DiGiorno. But I think that's a type of mustard.
6: No. That's a type of
4: Dijon
6: pizza.
4: Is a type of mustard. DiGiorno is a type of pizza.
7: Oh!
6: It's not delivery. It's my mustard. God.
4: No, okay. I know, right? Where did you get this? Oh, this is Great Poupon Pizza. You've never had it? Oh, yes. From the makers of Great Poupon. Great Poupon French's, Heinz, who have accepted those.
7: Okay.
4: All right. What weighs more, a nickel or a hummingbird?
7: I said a nickel.
4: You are correct. A nickel does weigh more. Hummingbirds can weigh just above or below the weight of a penny.
7: Oh, my God.
4: My daughter Josie told me that. Thank you, Josie, for the fact of the day.
6: Nice.
4: Good job.
6: Look at that.
4: Yeah, she's Josie making her trivia debut with her own question.
6: Contribution.
4: And Good and Plenty is the brand name of?
7: It sounds so familiar, and I don't know.
4: It's a candy. Oh. Good and Plenty is a candy. It's not Target. It's a candy-coated licorice that's not really great to eat.
7: Oh, then I don't think I've had that.
4: Oh, if you had it, you'd be like, that's delicious. Good, what are you talking about? Good and Plenty.
7: Oh, okay. Well, what a dud. I'm mad. I'm annoyed. I'm mad.
4: Now, why are you annoyed and mad?
7: I don't know.
4: She's wildly wrong about stuff?
7: Yeah. I so thought I had it. I was like, oh, at least like a 4 out of 5.
4: 4 out of 5? Which still would lose.
6: Yeah, she's like, I'm still going to lose, but.
4: I thought I had it. I had 4 out of 5, which still loses, but to me, that's having it.
6: Didn't think it'd be that bad.
4: Oh, yeah. Yeah. Oh, you got it. That's right.
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She didn't win that Academy Award this year. 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She's going to be back again, what, November? Brand new Ben Stiller movie. Another sequel, if you will, to the Meet the Parents

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